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1: Melbourne's traffic on Smooth 91.5.
2: 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Barrier repairs remain on the Ring Road Altona bound on the Prince's Freeway ramp. The left-hand lane closed. Speeds at 40. Delays still pushing back to the Deer Park bypass despite the fact we're through peak. Elsewhere, word of a crash. Glen Waverley, Stevenson Road at Fern Tree Gully Road. A hint of patchiness for the Monash City band around Warraga Road and into the tunnel. Catch all the soccer action on Paramount Plus when the Combank Matildas take on Mexico tonight from 6:30 p.m. Live and exclusive only on Paramount Plus. And that's the latest traffic on Smooth 91.5.
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3: With your 10 o'clock news headlines, good morning, I'm Emma Duxbury. Legal experts say authorities could have some trouble extraditing one of Australia's most wanted men following his arrest in Greece. James Dalamangas has faced court this morning, accused of fatally stabbing a man in a Sydney nightclub in 1999. He's spoken briefly to the media outside the court, calling for justice for his brother, who died in separate circumstances in 1998.
4: Justice for Peter Dalamangas, expert.
3: Legal experts say efforts to extradite the 56-year-old back to Australia could be challenging given Greece's strict statute of limitations. More than 30 people have been killed after a powerful earthquake hit the Philippines. The 7.8 magnitude tremor levelled buildings and triggered several small tsunamis in Indonesia. Rescue teams continue to search through the rubble for survivors. Labor has launched a new ad campaign on social media asking for donations ahead of the next election to prevent One Nation from turning polling and momentum into seats. The ads, launched on June 1, ask supporters for $27 each to provide the resources needed to combat the minor party's rise in popularity. It follows recent polling showing One Nation is quickly outpacing Labor as Australia's most popular political party. New research shows life satisfaction among Aussies has dropped across all age groups and is now lower than it was during the pandemic. KPMG economist Terry Rawnsley says people are facing sustained financial pressure and a lot of people would struggle to find $2,000 in an emergency.
5: I think what we're seeing is the sort of cost of living crunch we've seen over the past 5 years is really kind of getting to people's life satisfaction. They just don't feel like getting ahead at the moment.
3: And a Queensland couple has donated a massive $40 million to the Fight MND charity as part of the AFL's Big Freeze 12. It was the first Big Freeze event since the passing of its founder, Neil Danaher. Updating sport, Taylor Walker's one-game ban for rough conduct has been upheld at the AFL Tribunal and Adelaide says it won't be appealing the decision. Melbourne has bounced back to the winners' list after a stunning 8-point win against Collingwood in front of nearly 90,000 fans at the MCG. Australia's six-match white ball tour of Bangladesh begins this afternoon after last week's one-day series loss to Pakistan. Mitch Marsh has been ruled out of the series with an ankle injury. Meantime, Australia has defeated England by 5 wickets in a warm-up match for the Women's T20 World Cup.
1: Smooth weather.
3: Mostly sunny but becoming windy today, heading for tops of 19 degrees. Showers tomorrow and the wind will ease for highs of 19. A few showers Thursday, partly cloudy on Friday. And that's the latest on Smooth 91.5.
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0: 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Smooth 91.5 and the Pointer Sisters. I'm so excited. Oh, it's time. Tell you who was excited. Carol from Brunswick this morning getting $250 to spend at Rochford Wines. That was with Mike Purso on the More Music Breakfast Show. Yarra Valley, what a nice part of the world. If you're keen to get your hands on that $250 to spend at Rochford Wines, just like Carol did this morning, tune in to Mike Purso for the best songs and the More Music Breakfast Show from 5:30 tomorrow at Smooth 91.5.
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19: 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NewDeal.au. 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Barrier repairs on the Ring Road Alternabound on the Princess Freeway ramp has a left-hand lane shut. Delays are going back to the Deer Park bypass. Delays following a crash in Mount Waverley, Stevenson's Road northbound before High Street Road, and reports of a crash in Clayton, Dandenong Road citybound at Blackburn Road. Meanwhile, works continue in Berwick. Clyde Road at the Monash Freeway is down to one lane in both directions. 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Offer ends 30 June. And that's the latest traffic on Smooth 91.5.
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21: Good morning, I'm Maham Kashani. Aussie motorists are bracing for another spike at the fuel pump following an escalation in violence in the Middle East. A fresh wave of missile strikes has impacted global oil supplies, threatening to push inflation higher and forcing the RBA to lift interest rates. Economists say the conflict is taking a major toll on the economy. One of Australia's most wanted men has faced court in Greece over a Sydney nightclub stabbing almost three decades ago. 56-year-old James Dalamangos remains behind bars as New South Wales police work with their federal and Greek counterparts to extradite him back home. But legal experts say the process could be complicated by Greece's strict statute of limitations, which has expired. Federal Labor is asking for donations to Fight One Nation as support for the minor party surges ahead of Labor in the latest polls. Advertisements running on social media are asking Labor supporters to chip in $27 to prevent One Nation from turning polling momentum into seats. And Aussie researchers have recorded a drop in egg allergies in kids since infant feeding guidelines were controversially updated a decade ago. The University of Queensland finding the number of children with egg allergies has fallen by 17%. In 2016, the guidelines were changed, advising parents to feed their kids eggs and nuts in the first year of life. Updating sport. A nervous wait for Melbourne today as Demons veteran Brody Majacek receives head and neck scans. The forward in hospital after a nasty collision in yesterday's 8-point win over Collingwood at the MCG. Coach Stephen King says Majacek temporarily lost feeling in some of his limbs after the incident.
22: Obviously concerned, yeah. I mean, it's it didn't look great. And when you see a player go down and, you know, when it's issues around the head, neck, you know, that's serious.
21: Three Aussies are in action at the Stuttgart Tennis Open. Rinky Hijikata, James Duckworth and Nick Kyrgios will feature in the round of 32 overnight. And the first one-dayer between Australia and Bangladesh begins this afternoon.
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21: Becoming windy and mostly sunny with tops of 19. Showers and wind easing tomorrow, also 19. A shower or two Thursday, partly cloudy Friday. And that's the latest on Smooth 91.5.
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0: I got Aretha Franklin soon bringing a bit of soul to your Tuesday morning. Hello, it's Ty Frost and some romance on the way from Jason Mraz. It's all feel-good tunes for your workday. Donna Lewis now.

0: 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Phil Oakey, Giorgio Moroder for you. 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Jason Mraz, I'm yours. Hello, it's Ty. I've got more tunes to get on for you. 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

0: 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And being that it is winter, it means the Winter Night Market has returned to Queen Victoria Market. 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
7: 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Lucky you're with Amy. A crash in Greensboro on Diamond Creek Road south of the Greensboro Bypass. In Clayton, a crash on the Princess Highway city bound near Blackburn Road. There's barrier repairs on the Ring Road altitude bound on the Princess Freeway ramp. The left-hand lane out of action there with speed set to 40. The Monashlow outbound passing Forster Road and inbound approaching East Link. And works in Berrycab Clyde Road down to one lane in both directions at the Monash Freeway. 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And that's the latest traffic on Smooth 91.5.
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19: Good afternoon, it's Ann Janderson with the Midday Update. Labor doesn't believe there's anything wrong with its donation push to help fight One Nation. It's asking supporters to contribute up to $27 to combat the rise of Pauline Hanson's party, with three recent opinion polls showing a surge in voter backing. Labor Senator Don Farrell is rejecting suggestions. The Albanese government is spooked by the result.
20: I'm sure we'd mention One Nation from time to time. I'm sure we'd mention the Liberal Party from time to time. I don't think there's anything particularly unusual about the Labor Party saying to its members, please support us.
19: The hospitality industry is warning they'll need to increase prices to cope with having to pay staff more. From next month, the minimum wage will go up to around $26 an hour, with superannuation to also increase, while credit card surcharges won't be able to be passed on to customers. Some cafes and restaurants claim it's going to cost their businesses an extra $200,000 a year. One of Australia's most wanted men arrested in Greece has appeared in court over there. James Dalamangas is wanted for questioning over the stabbing murder of George Giannopoulos, who was trying to break up a fight in a Sydney nightclub back in 1999. Greece's strict statute of limitations could make it difficult to extradite him. Iran and Israel have agreed to no more attacks for now, after several strikes. It was the first exchange since a ceasefire came into effect in April. US President Donald Trump claims they're still working on a solid peace deal. Gym memberships are the most expensive unused subscriptions Aussies are paying right now. Compare the Market has found 27% of those who have got one don't go. That works out to be $1,100 a year that could be saved. And there are calls for Kim Kardashian to be banned from being trackside at the F1 to support her boyfriend Lewis Hamilton. It comes as footage has gone viral of her trying to steal the race winner's towel in Monaco. Updating sport, AFL club presidents are meeting today to discuss the future of the Tasmanian stadium. An independent economist has found the new Hobart Stadium would have a net cost of more than $1 billion and deliver less than 40 cents of economic benefit from every dollar invested. And the Socceroos are getting stuck into training as the countdown continues to their first World Cup game. They'll take on Turkey on Sunday afternoon in Vancouver.
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19: Up to 19 degrees. And mostly sunny but windy this afternoon. Showers increasing tomorrow with a top of 19. A shower on Thursday, partly cloudy on Friday. That's the latest on Smooth 91.5.
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0: Love those silky, smooth voices. All for One, I Swear, with more music and less talk. This is Smooth. John Farnham in there as well. Two Strong Hearts, I Am Not Surprised, at the charity gig in September at Rod Laver Arena, sold out within hours of it going on sale, with all those artists singing John Farnham songs. It's going to be fantastic. And all the funds raised go to Head and Neck Cancer Australia, which is fantastic. I'm sure it'll end up on telly too, because I think we could raise some more money for that organisation if it's on the telly. Spandau Ballet Gold. Back with that song next at Smooth 91.5.
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0: 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Hello, it's Ty. Thank you very much for tuning in. 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

0: 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There's In Excess. Need you tonight. Simon Diaz is going to keep the Feel Good vibe going for you this afternoon. And then when you're finished with work, Byron Webb will get you home. And then tonight, as he is, seven nights a week, Cameron Daddo is here at 9 o'clock with more Feel Good tunes. Nice to have you here. 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
18: 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There's a crash on the Eastern Freeway Citybound exit to Bulleen Road. It's in the left-hand lane. Also a crash to watch out for on the Frankston Freeway northbound exit onto Seaford Road. Barrier repairs continue on the Ring Road Altitabound ramp onto the Princess Freeway. The left-hand lane out of action there with speed to 40. And on the Monash Freeway, slow outbound approaching Blackburn Road and inbound past Eastlink. It's Travel Tuesday, which means one day of exclusive online deals at Flight Centre. Fly, stay, cruise, tour and more. Today only, visit flightcentre.com.au. And that's the latest traffic on Smooth 91.5.
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19: Good afternoon, it's Ann Janderson with the latest news. We might soon be paying more to dine out, with cafe and restaurant owners warning they'll have to pass on significant operational costs. From next month, the minimum wage bumps up to around $26 an hour. There's an increase to super benefits for employees, and businesses can't pass on card surcharge fees. Australian Restaurant and Cafe Association CEO Wes Lambert says it's a huge ask to wear the additional expenses.
20: A cup of coffee 50 years ago was 50 cents. Can you imagine if you'd have told people then that a cup of coffee would be $5.50 50 years later? They would have laughed you out of the room and said you're an idiot. Yeah. Well, guess what? Coffee's going to be $50 50 years from now. You can't call me an idiot because it's already happened.
19: Labor is defending a push for supporters to donate to their fight against One Nation. The ALP is asking for $27 from each backer, saying they need to slow the momentum of Pauline Hanson's party, which is ahead in three recent opinion polls. The extradition of one of Australia's most wanted men on the run for the past 27 years could be tricky because of Greece's strict statute of limitations. Police here are hoping to question James Dalamangas over the stabbing death of George Giannopoulos, who was trying to break up a fight in a Sydney club back in 1999. Eating ultra-processed foods puts you at greater risk of developing dementia. Harvard research has found it increases your chances by 58%. And Katy Perry and Justin Trudeau have made their red carpet debut together, looking very loved up. The former Canadian Prime Minister joining the pop star for the premiere of her concert film at the Tribeca Festival in New York City. Updating sport, there are fresh doubts about a new AFL stadium being built in Hobart, with it a point of discussion at today's AFL club president's meeting. A report has found the $1 million project would deliver less than 40 cents of economic benefit for every dollar invested. And Australia's six-match white ball tour of Bangladesh starts this afternoon, but skipper Mitchell Marsh is sitting out with an ankle injury.
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19: Up to 19 degrees and mostly sunny, but windy this afternoon. Showers increasing tomorrow with a top of 19. A shower on Thursday, partly cloudy on Friday. That's the latest on Smooth 91.5.
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0: All right, you got your Choose Life t-shirt on, you're wearing your shorts, sneakers. I think that's how it went with the film clip. Wham's Wake Me Up Before You Go-Go. Feels good all Tuesday afternoon here at Smooth FM. Simon here with the soothing voice of Olivia Dean soon. And in less than 10 minutes, actually she did a pop-up concert the other day at Times Square. New album out next month, the Queen of Pop, Madonna, coming up.
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0: This is Melbourne's Feel Good Tuesday Arvo. Good one too, isn't it? Baby Steps, Olivia Dean, how cool's that on Smooth 91.5? In a sec, the heater is on with Glenn Fry. Would I lie to you? No, I wouldn't. Charles and Eddie on the way.
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15: 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There's barrier repairs underway on the Ring Road altitude-bound ramp onto the Princes Freeway. The left-hand lane out of action there with speed set to 40 km. On the Monash Freeway, slow outbound passing Stud Road, also inbound from Eastlink to Wellington Road. In Berwick, works have Clyde Road down to one lane in both directions at the Monash, and works in Werribee, Browns Road closed between Wests Road and Alfred Road. 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And that's the latest traffic on Smooth 91.5.
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0: Good afternoon, it's Ange Anderson. Opposition leader Angus Taylor claims he'll work with parties like One Nation to beat Labor. It's the strongest indication yet the coalition is willing to consider a more formalised partnership, and comes as the ALP defends asking supporters for a $27 donation to help fight the rise of Pauline Hanson's party following three recent favourable opinion polls. The hospitality sector is warning prices could increase by 10% over the next year to cover significant operational expenses. From next month, the minimum wage bumps up to around $1,000 a week. There's an increase to super benefits, and businesses can't pass on card surcharge fees. Restaurant and Cafe Association CEO Wes Lambert says the timing could not be worse.
6: We expect that restaurants around the country will likely have had to have put their prices up about 10% throughout the year to just cover all of the cost increases.
0: Iran and Israel have agreed to halt strikes on each other for now. They've warned they will resume if the ceasefire is breached again. Both countries are still working with the United States on a peace deal. Gym memberships are the most expensive unused subscriptions Aussies are paying. Compare the Market has found 27% of those who have got one don't go, and that works out to be $1,100 a year that could be saved. And US President Donald Trump has been booed while in an executive suite watching Game 3 of the NBA Finals at New York City's Madison Square Garden. He appeared on the big screens during the national anthem, with the venue going into a virtual lockdown as a security precaution. Updating sport, Australia's six-match white ball tour of Bangladesh begins this afternoon after last week's one-day series loss to Pakistan. The Socceroos are training as the countdown continues to their first World Cup game. They take on Turkey on Sunday afternoon in Vancouver. And AFL club presidents are meeting today to discuss the future of the Tasmanian stadium. An independent economist has found that the new Hobart stadium would have a net cost of more than $1 billion and deliver less than 40 cents of economic benefit from every dollar invested.
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0: Mostly fine tonight with a low of 14 degrees, up to 19 degrees tomorrow with showers increasing. A shower or two on Thursday, then partly cloudy on Friday. That's the latest on Smooth 91.5.
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13: 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Simon Diaz here, Irene Cara, Oh What a Feeling, Flashdance is on the way. 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

0: Hope you had a good long weekend. Great big freeze game yesterday too with Tiffany, Earth, Wind & Fire and Donna King in there too. I say a little prayer at 2:52 on Smooth 91.5. Simon Digaz here. Thank you very much for listening. Short working week. Tick there, I reckon. Need more of those. Weather-wise, feels warm. Overnight just dropping to 14. Showers increasing though tomorrow, the top of 19. Starts at 5:30 with Mike's More Music Breakfast.
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0: Yeah, we're in the school zone now, so let's check that traffic and news for you next.
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26: 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The Ring Road L turnabout is slowing onto the Princess Freeway due to emergency works. Speeds are down to 40 and delays back to the Western Freeway. Otherwise, travelling well at this stage of the afternoon. No dramas on the Tullamarine Freeway to and from the airport. And the Monash Freeway looking good between the city and Eastlink, taking 18 minutes. 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Content is general in nature. Investing carries risk. And that's the latest traffic on Smooth 91.5.
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27: Good afternoon, it's Ange Anderson. The opposition leader is blaming the Albanese government for One Nation's surge in popularity. Three recent opinion polls show it's ahead of both Labor and the Coalition. Angus Taylor claims the government breaking election promises has seen voters look past the major parties.
28: I can understand why they're angry. They are swinging the bat. Now, we have to do better as a party to rebuild trust with Australians, and we have to lay out our plans every day for lower taxes, for more houses, for linking migration to housing completions.
27: Meantime, the ALP has urged its supporters to donate $27 each to help with its fight against One Nation. It's defended the move, saying it has to be done. Don't be surprised to see prices on menus at restaurants and cafes go up around 10% over the next year as the hospitality sector deals with rising expenses. From next month, not only is minimum wage going up to around $26 an hour and employer super contributions increase, but card surcharge fees won't be able to be passed on. Some businesses claim the triple whammy will cost them an extra $200,000 per annum. Sydney police have charged two people over a shooting targeting the wrong funeral site of slain gangster Lorenzo Limalu over the weekend. Shots were fired from an unknown SUV at a venue in Punchbowl on Saturday afternoon, which is where the 24-year-old was due to be farewelled before the service was moved. The pair has faced court today and been remanded in custody. Artificial intelligence has caused drama for dozens of Year 12s at an elite Melbourne Catholic boys' school. At least 50 students at Mazenod College have lost crucial marks after they used AI to write a speech for an English assessment. And Ariana Grande is singing Thank You Next again after splitting from her boyfriend of 3 years, Ethan Slater. They reportedly called it quits a few months ago, but are still good friends. She's been focusing on her Eternal Sunshine tour, which kicked off in California over the weekend. Australia's six-match white ball tour of Bangladesh begins this afternoon after last week's one-day series loss to Pakistan. And the Socceroos are training as the countdown continues for their first World Cup game. They take on Turkey on Sunday afternoon in Vancouver.
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25: Smooth weather.
27: Mostly fine tonight with a low of 14 degrees, up to 19 degrees tomorrow with showers increasing. A shower or two on Thursday, then partly cloudy on Friday. That's the latest on Smooth 91.5.
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19: We are back into the school zone, the school run for this short working week, Melbourne. Let's make it a breeze. I will with more music and Less Talk the Feels. Great Tradio clock as well. And can I wish my youngest Joshua a happy 21st today? Jeez, the years fly. Love you, mate. Still living at home too. Here they live at home for quite a while. All right, let's get back to more music. Less Talk like Kylie, Janet and George Harrison right now.
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0: Geez, our pop princess gets around over the weekend performing in Buenos Aires, Argentina. 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

0: right here on Melbourne's Smooth FM. It's 3:38 with more music and less talk. The newly married Dua Lipa coming up, as well as KC and the Sunshine Band. But first, let's do this.
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2: 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There's a crash in Toorak, which has Toorak Road closed, city-bound in stretches between Kooyong Road and Williams Road. Trams also affected. You can jump onto Morven Road instead. We've got a crash in Dandenong North on Stud Road, heading north at the Monash Freeway. One lane is open and you can use Jackson's Road instead. And the Ring Road Alterna bound is slowing onto the Princess Freeway Geelong bound due to emergency works. Experience a truffle symphony at Evergreen in the Crown, Melbourne, an immersive celebration of flavour and craftsmanship. June 19 and 20. Book now at crownmelbourne.com.au. And that's the latest traffic on Smooth 91.5.
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0: Well, you may not be dancing with Dua Lipa just yet, but I reckon you will be all the way home after five. He returns for the short working week. Byron Webb's More Music Drive. He's with us till 9 o'clock tonight. It's going to get windy too, Melbourne. It's 3:54. Simon here. Melbourne's news and traffic's coming up in minutes. 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
21: 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We've got the Ring Road Altona bound slowing onto the Princes Freeway Geelong bound due to emergency works. Speeds are down to 40 and those delays back to the Deer Park bypass. A collision being cleared in Dandenong North on Stud Road heading northbound at the Monash Freeway. The right-hand lane is closed and reports of an incident in South Yarra on Alexandra Avenue, citybound before Punt Road. Pancreatic cancer numbers are outrageous and they need to change. 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And that's the latest traffic on Smooth 91.5.
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22: Good afternoon, it's Ann Janderson. One of the big four banks is tipping the Reserve Bank won't increase interest rates this month. NAB economists believe the official cash rate will be left on hold at its meeting in June and August, despite inflation remaining above target, saying we've now hit the peak of the cycle. Anthony Albanese will fly to the US to meet with Apple boss Tim Cook to discuss sweeping new online safety controls for children, which the tech giant has announced. Australia has inspired the improved security for children, which ultimately gives parents greater control over their kids' devices. Opposition leader Angus Taylor has given his biggest indication yet the coalition will team up with minor parties to beat Labor at the next election. He's blamed the Albanese government for One Nation's surge in popularity, saying voters are fed up with broken election promises. Labor stalwart Don Farrell says the ALP's got nothing to fear.
23: Populist parties in this country's come and go. They rise and they fall. I don't think I don't think Labor has anything to fear from One Nation.
22: The extradition of one of Australia's most wanted men on the run for the last 27 years could be tricky because of Greece's strict statute of limitations. Police here hope to question James Dalamangas over the stabbing death of George Giannopoulos, who was trying to break up a fight in a Sydney club in 99. Barbecues Galore has collapsed after a rescue deal failed. Staff are being told this afternoon the 62 stores will start closing from June 16 with gift cards to be honoured until the end of the month. It comes after the company was placed into voluntary administration in February. And Katy Perry and Justin Trudeau are red carpet official, the former Canadian Prime Minister joining the pop star for the premiere of her concert film at the Tribeca Festival, looking very loved up. Updating sport, D's forward Brody Majacek has had surgery on his fractured neck after his head hit the ground in an ugly tackle during the clash with the Pies. And Australia has won the toss and elected to bowl first in today's opening men's ODI against Bangladesh. Now let's see what's happening on Nine News tonight.
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20: Smooth weather.
22: Mostly fine tonight with a low of 14 degrees, up to 19 degrees tomorrow with showers increasing. A shower or two on Thursday, then partly cloudy on Friday. That's the latest on Smooth 91.5.
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2: 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Simon here. It's Melbourne's home for more music and less talk that feels great. Bit windy, short working week too. Queen's coming up, the Purple One Prince, but a beautiful message now from Stevie Wonder.

0: Melbourne Smooth, 91.5. Oh, I just made. And just the right vibe. Wednesday already, tomorrow. See, short working weeks are fantastic. Tomorrow morning from 5:30, could get a couple of showers too. Top of 19. Mike's back on the More Music Brekkie. All right, we're getting home shortly with Hall & Oates, the best tunes, and I love this one, Genesis, with that invisible touch. But right now, let's look at this.
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2: 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There's a crash in Dandenong North on Stud Road heading north at the Monash Freeway. The right-hand lane is closed. Use Jackson's Road instead. Reports of a crash on the Quarter Freeway heading outbound before Green Gully Road and a breakdown in South Yarra on Alexandra Avenue affecting city-bound traffic at Punt Road. The right-hand turning lane is out of action. The end of financial year sale is on now at Winston with a Y. Save on blinds, curtains, crimp-safe shutters and awnings. 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And that's the latest traffic on Smooth 91.5.
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0: Getting Home Over the Bridge, Sunglare 2. It's Melbourne's Smooth FM with Vanessa Carlton. It's 5 to 5, more music and less talk. 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
22: 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Newdeal.au. Authorised by Clive Palmer for the United Australia Party Gold Coast. A crash on the Ring Road L turnabout before the Tullamarine Freeway has the right-hand lane closed. Also, plenty of delays on the Calder Freeway heading outbound before Green Gully Road. A collision has the left-hand lane closed and delays back to the Ring Road. And a crash in Glen Waverley on Springvale Road southbound at Railway Parade with one lane getting through. 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Offer ends 30 June. And that's the latest traffic on Smooth 91.5.
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23: Good afternoon, it's Anne Chanderson. The Prime Minister claims to not be too concerned about the rise of One Nation's popularity, despite the opposition tipping it'll endorse a preference deal with Pauline Hanson's party. Anthony Albanese believes Labor has nothing to fear.
24: The problem for Angus Taylor is that if he tries to out One Nation, then they become indistinguishable. And people more and more will go towards what they see as the real thing.
23: Meantime, the Prime Minister will meet with Apple CEO Tim Cook in the US after the tech giant announced sweeping new changes to protect children online. It's believed they are inspired by our social media reforms, with the improved security to see parents be given greater control over their kids' devices. NAB economists don't expect the Reserve Bank Board to deliver an interest rate rise this month. They reckon the official cash rate will be left on hold at the June and August meetings. Devastating news for around 500 workers at Barbecues Galore, who are set to lose their jobs when the retailer closes 62 of its stores from June 17. It's failed to reach a rescue deal after going into voluntary administration in February. Gift cards will be valid until the end of the month. Iran and Israel have agreed to no more attacks for now after several strikes. It was the first exchange since a ceasefire came into effect in April. US President Donald Trump claims they're still working on a solid peace deal. And Dua Lipa and Callum Turner have continued their wedding celebrations with a star-studded party in Italy. The loved-up couple seen dancing the night away with Elton John, Charlie XCX and Troye Sivan 1 week after they tied the knot in London. Updating sport, Pies defender Billy Frampton is waiting to learn his fate for a sickening tackle on the D's Brody Majacek, which left him needing surgery on a broken neck. He's thankfully up and walking in hospital. And England cricket star Ben Stokes is at risk of losing the Test captaincy after an incident at a London nightclub.
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23: Mostly fine tonight with a low of 14 degrees, up to 19 tomorrow with showers increasing. Showers on Thursday, then partly cloudy on Friday. That's the latest on Smooth 91.5. 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
1: 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I'm going to rewind for one of the great Madonna sounds in a moment, but firstly, this lady, incredible, Tina Turner for you.

0: sounds so good from the Pretenders at Smooth FM. Love playing that, don't get me wrong. I've enjoyed hearing it too. With Byron with Ian as we play more music and let's start to get through Tuesday afternoon and about to fire up the banjo with Taylor Swift, who's about to get married July 3rd in New York. And apparently, the wedding invites have extended to around 1,200 people. That's a big wedding. Anyway, great song from Taylor on the way next for you, Smooth.
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0: Just the M People at Smooth FM and a good song as we play more music and let's look for our drive through Tuesday afternoon. Also had Elton John in there too for you and Taylor Swift in that bunch, who you may have heard is back to her country roots with a brand new song she's released for the Toy Story 5 soundtrack. And actually that movie we luckily get to see before anyone else in the world is out June 18. Can't wait to love those Pixar movies. Anyway, thank you for joining us, Byron. We'll be here this afternoon. Back into it with a great Irish song from the Cranberries and a little chill out at this end of the day with Bob Marley for you. Let's quickly check in, though, and see how the roads are behaving home for you now at Smooth.
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2: 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Heavy delays after an earlier crash on the Ring Road Alterna bound at the Tullamarine Freeway and delays back to the Cube Freeway. Also, plenty of delays on the Calder Freeway. With the crash now cleared at Green Gully Road, those delays are still pushing back to the Tullamarine Freeway, and a crash in Glen Waverley on Springvale Road heading south at Railway Parade. 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Call Maxia on 1300 123 123, and that's the latest traffic on Smooth 91.5.
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0: Yeah, you know, I reckon it is sounding just about right at this end of our day. 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
18: Melbourne's traffic on Smooth 91.5.
19: 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A crash being cleared on the Ring Road L turnabout before the Tullamarine Freeway. Right-hand lane is closed and heavy delays back to the Cube Freeway. There's a breakdown on the Tullamarine Freeway heading to the airport after Melrose Drive. The left-hand lane is closed and just getting reports of a crash on the Mornington Peninsula Freeway heading south after Thompson's Road. 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And that's the latest traffic on Smooth 91.5.
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2: Good evening, it's Ann Janderson. One of the big four banks is tipping the Reserve Bank won't increase interest rates this month. NAB economists believe the official cash rate will be left on hold in June and August, despite inflation remaining above target, saying we've now hit the peak of the cycle. The opposition leader is blaming the Albanese government for One Nation's surge in popularity. Three recent opinion polls shows that it's ahead of both Labor and the Coalition. Angus Taylor claims the government breaking election promises has seen voters look past the major parties.
6: I can understand why they're angry. They are swinging the bat. Now, we have to do better as a party to rebuild trust with Australians, and we have to lay out our plans every day for lower taxes, for more houses, for linking migration to housing completions.
2: Anthony Albanese will fly to the US to meet with the Apple boss Tim Cook to discuss sweeping new online safety controls for children, which the tech giant has announced. Australia has apparently inspired the improved security for children, which ultimately will give parents greater control over their kids' devices. One of Australia's most wanted men arrested in Greece has appeared in court over there. James Dalamangas is wanted for questioning over the stabbing murder of George Giannopoulos, who was trying to break up a fight in a Sydney nightclub back in 99. Greece's strict statute of limitations could make extradition difficult, though. New research shows Aussies need at least $400,000 in superannuation to guarantee a comfortable retirement. The Monash University study warns anyone with less than $250,000 risks running dry within a decade. It leaves older women the most vulnerable as they routinely retire with much less than men. And Ariana Grande has been dealing with heartbreak in the lead up to her Eternal Sunshine tour after splitting from her boyfriend of 3 years, Ethan Slater. They reportedly called it quits a few months ago, but are still good friends. Updating sport, D's forward Brody Majacek has had surgery on his fractured neck after his head hit the ground in an ugly tackle during the clash with the Pies. And Australia is hoping for victory in today's opening men's ODI against Bangladesh after a loss to Pakistan last week.
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18: Smooth weather.
2: Mostly fine tonight with a low of 14 degrees, up to 19 tomorrow with showers increasing. Showers on Thursday, then partly cloudy on Friday. That's the latest on Smooth 91.5. 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
15: Thanks, Michelle. Hello, I'm Tom Steinford.
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0: 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I hope that's working too. 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

0: Definitely adds my heart and soul into a Tuesday night around Melbourne, doesn't it? Here at Smooth 91.5. I like that, with Byron Vivian playing you more music and less talk. Not too bad tonight either as far as temperature goes, down to 14, although they are saying windy with some showers increasing tomorrow. Still 19. And if you're up early tomorrow, Mike's back with our More Music Breakfast Show to make sure you get into a Wednesday morning feeling good here at Smooth.
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2: 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A message from the TAC. We've got delays after an earlier crash on the Ring Road Alternabound before the Tullamarine Freeway. Heavy delays to the Hume Freeway. Just getting reports of a crash on the Mornington Peninsula Freeway southbound after Thompson Road with delays back to Springvale Road. And we've got a crash in Narrabri South on Greaves Road at Wood Road. 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Aldi, good different. And that's the latest traffic on Smooth 91.5.
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0: Good times today here on Smooth FM as we're playing more music and less talking to our ninth night of June now. I know, so nearly end of financial year. I mean, that explains why all the end of financial year sales are starting to ramp up, which I've got to say I don't mind. I like a bargain. And I hope you're well with Byron with you here. And back at our next, great touch of elegance from Simply Red on the way. Some ABBA for you too. And One Direction, What Makes You Beautiful. Love the sound of that. I'll play that soon for you. Smooth.
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12: 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I can relate to that. Byron, we're here to keep you company. We'll get back at it now with a great song from these guys, Simply Red Fleet. Smooth.

0: The great sound of UB40 at Smooth FM. Good song, and love playing the Bangles in there too with the Prince song, Manic Monday. Prince wrote some great songs, didn't he? Thank you for joining us, Byron. We're here to keep you company. 9 p.m. tonight. So a quick reminder, Cameron Daddo back in to wind things down for you. He'll do 9 till midnight here at Smooth if you need a little reprieve from all the noise in the day. Next, though, another guy who's very clever and maybe soon on the way to Australia. We hope so, anyway. Bruno Mars soon for you at Smooth.
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0: Well, there's no doubting you're in the right place for more music and less talk. And the best part about Smooth FM is it doesn't matter what time of day or night you turn Smooth on. We're always playing the most music we can for you. You're feeling good. Almost 8 p.m. now too with Byron with you and a couple of people back in the news. Madonna with her new album on the way soon. John Farnham, big concert in September. And we'll also throw in a little French for you too with Lady Marmalade, La Belle on the way. I love that. And I'll play it soon for you, Smooth.
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16: Yeah, hi, this is Byron Wigg here to join you on our way into Tuesday night at Smooth. Hope you're well. And if you notice, the Madonna publicity machine has well and truly ramped up ahead of her new album release in a few weeks from now. Did a great little show at Times Square in New York the other day, which is worth Googling if you haven't seen it. And in the meantime, let's play a great Madonna song for you.

0: They're at the Backstreet Boys on Smooth FM, and I love the sound of LaBelle in there too. Lady Marmalade with a chocolate and a croissant for you, my friends, as we play more music and less soak. Thank you so much for joining us. Byron with you here until 9 tonight, and then we'll start winding you down with Cameron Daddo nicely. Before then, though, great journey. Prince included and the amazing sound of Amy Winehouse on the way next here at Smooth.
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0: Tell me that doesn't make this new 9 p.m. port of our Tuesday night sound and feel good at Smooth FM. Love like that. Thank you so much for having us on. Byron with you here, about to Bundy clock out actually and leave you in the company of Cameron Daddo for the next few hours. It's going to take the edge off the day beautifully for you. Enjoy it, Smooth.
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14: 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Cam Daddo with more winter feel good warmers coming your way. Hoping you've kicked off the week with a bag of wings and positive vibes. We'll continue that feeling with a night of great tunes, starting with this.

0: More music, less talk. It's what we do here at Smooth. Got some chilly nights ahead. What do you do to cozy up? Ugg boots, thicker blankets, hot tea before bed. If you're like me, you've already turned the electric blanket to 11. Love that feeling sliding between the sheets. Thanks for listening to Smooth. I'm Cam Daddo, and the Smooth tunes continue right after this.
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0: 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Let me sort out the playlist to suit whatever you're up to. 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
16: 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I'm Cam Datto here with you on Smooth till midnight. What do you got planned for this Tuesday? Tending to your hobby? Folding laundry? Yeah, it can be very therapeutic. Whatever it is you're doing, I have the music to keep the feel-good rolling, kicking off the hour with this

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0: 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I'm Cam Datto and you are listening to Smooth.
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0: We're at the top of the hour. Cam Datto here with you on Smooth for your Tuesday night. Shout out to the late night workers, you drivers, emergency services, retail staff. Thank you for all you do. 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

0: Yes, more music, less talk. Time for the smooth Tuesday night vibe check. How are you feeling as we roll through this, the sixth month of the year? We're scooting through it, and it's still early in the week to tick a few boxes. Always nice heading into the weekend. Is it too early to be talking about the weekend?
1: Yeah.
0: Nah. Cam Dano here with you. I got a playlist of feel-good songs on the way at moments. You are on smooth.
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0: Well, I'm so glad we finished up the hour with that. Love it. Cam Daddo saying goodnight for now. I'll be back with you tomorrow night from 9, sending positive energy for a wonderful day ahead with these words. Making one person smile can change the world. Maybe not the whole world, but their world. It's worth it, as always. Dream big with us on Smooth. Bye for now.
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0: Welcome to Wednesday morning at Smooth 91.5. It's weirdly warm, isn't it? It's Ivor Davies, it's Ice House, and it's Electric Blue. I'm Mike Purso here this morning, tossed and turned away through Tuesday night. Nuts. Just to get you underway, a few things across which you should be concerning our rail network. There are minor delays already on the Mernda line because of equipment fault in the Thomastown area and major delays on the Pakenham and Cranbourne lines due to vandalism in the Oakley area, which is not great. They reckon about 30 minutes for the Pakenham and Cranbourne lines, so hopefully they'll get that fixed sometime real soon. Good things coming up for you today, a bit after 6 o'clock, off to Rochford Wines, which is brilliant, up in the Arrow Valley, absolutely stunning. And also, later on this morning, your chance to join us for a great night out at the NGV. They've put this thing together especially for us. It's a special night to have a look at the Cartier exhibition. You get to come along, there's a small group, you, me, a bunch of other people. There's a personalised tour through the exhibition, some drinks, canopies, and then the Friday night festivities as well at the NGV. So that is huge, and that's coming up a bit after 7, close towards 8 o'clock, I reckon. Righto, overnight, the Australian dollar has done what? I think it's down slightly again. 70.4 US cents or thereabouts. Our population at 28,009,170. And if you're travelling in the state today, up in Sydney, 23 degrees with a couple of showers there. 23 with showers as well in Brisbane for Perth. 18 with a shower too. Another damp day in 17 in Adelaide for Hobart. 18 with showers there. More showers, 15 for Canberra, and for Darwin, 33 and mostly sunny. Today, showers later on this afternoon, very windy and a top of 19 degrees. It is, as I mentioned, 16 now at Smooth FM.
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3: Melbourne's traffic on Smooth 91.5.
17: It's 6 p.m. There's no dinner, and it could be a family in your street tonight. 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Barrier repair works taking place on the Ring Road Altona bound on the Princess Freeway ramp. The left-hand lane is shut. Otherwise, we have works continuing in Wyndham Vale. McGrath Road is closed at Balan Road. Take Balan Road or Bolton Road to get around it. Works also for the Eastern Freeway. The Elgar Road citybound entry ramp is shut. Enter at Doncaster Road if you can till later this month. 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T's and C's apply. And that's the latest traffic on Smooth 91.5.
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18: Good morning, I'm Maham Kashani with your 5:30 news. Neil Danaher will be honoured with a state funeral at the MCG today. The AFL player and coach later dedicated his life to raising awareness of motor neurone disease following his own diagnosis in 2013. His charity has since raised over $150 million for M&D research. A Senate inquiry into legislation paving the way for the biggest ever cuts to the NDIS resumes in the coming hours. Today's witnesses include the AFP on how detecting fraud can help ensure the now $50 billion scheme remains sustainable. Yesterday, the inquiry heard evidence from advocates who raised concerns about increased responsibilities on parents, saying families already at breaking point would be pushed further into crisis. President Donald Trump says Iran has shot down an American helicopter that was patrolling the Strait of Hormuz and says the US must respond to the attack out of necessity. Two crew members were rescued by an unmanned American sea drone. And at least 37 people have died when a powerful earthquake struck the southern Philippines on Monday. Many areas on the island of Mindanao are now only accessible from the air, with a number of roads and bridges severely damaged.
19: KO goes Euro. Next stop, Spain. 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
18: Updating sport. Geelong and Gold Coast champion Gary Ablett Jr. has been honoured for his stellar contribution to the game, joining his father and namesake in the Australian Football Hall of Fame. Ablett named among the new inductees at last night's gala event in Melbourne. West Coast Premiership captain and coach John Worsfold, Essendon Games record holder Dustin Fletcher, and Port Adelaide goal kicker Tim Evans also acknowledged. And Caitlin Ford has scored on her 150th appearance for Australia as the Matildas earned a 3-1 victory against Mexico in Sydney last night.
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3: Smooth weather.
18: Showers and wind easing, 19 the top. A few showers tomorrow, 17. Partly cloudy Friday, showers Saturday. Right now it's 15, and that's the latest on Smooth 91.5.
0: Thank you very much, Maha. Welcome along to Smooth 91.5. I just had my breakfast, Dingo's breakfast. Scratch and look around. What's going on? Big day today. Lots of exciting stuff on the way. We know, of course, it's a huge day with Neil Danhurst's state funeral. And literally tens and tens of thousands will be there for that. If you want to watch it, it'll be live on Channel 9. Musically, let's start with this. It's Womack and Womack. It's Teardrops at Smooth 91.5.

Smooth 91.5. Little mouth organ to start your day. Lance Morris here. And a hand in my pocket. 19 minutes to 6. Welcome along to Smooth 91.5 as you make your way across this throbbing metropolis. Some things you need to know. In Thornbury, apparently there's a building fire on Dundas Street, just west of Station Street. The westbound lane is blocked in all directions with emergency services. You can drive Bell Street instead. And also those delays we mentioned just a little while ago still continue. For the Cranbourne and Pakenham lines, delays up to 30 minutes due to vandalism. And there are also some minor delays on the Mernda line as well. That's how things start out at this early juncture. As the day continues, no doubt it will be busy. And as per usual, we're relying on you to keep us up to date with what's happening across town. So if you see any delays, any dramas, any unexpected sights on our travel network, give us a call on 1359 50 or on Instagram. Find us there at Smooth FM 915. Right now, it's ABBA.

Forever and a Day. That song will always remind me of Super Mario. ABBA. Mamma Mia! It is 5:45. It's Mood 91.5. Petrol prices have been pretty good around town for the last week or so, but they reckon there's a chance they might start to go up in the next day and stay high for a few weeks to come. So, importantly, if you're out and about for the petrol price control, if you see any reasonably priced juice across town, let us know on 1359.50 or on Instagram at smoothfm 915. Today's top 19 and windy. It's already 16 with Whitney at Smooth 91.5.

Smooth 91.5, Shania Twain. You do not impress me very much at all. Some impressive petrol prices this morning. A lot of people in touch telling us where you can find some cheap juice, which is good because I reckon the price is about to go up. Sandy from Undura spotted it. Unleaded petrol, $1.57.8. 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Also, the Metro at Ferguson Street, Williamstown, $1.59. The BP on Nicollum Road in Greenvale, $1.59. And United Servos coming over the Westgate, $1.69. But prices, as I mentioned, are expected to go up significantly in the next 24 hours or so. The rest of the news, traffic and weather on the way next.

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7: Melbourne's traffic on Smooth 91.5.
8: 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We have a building fire in Thornbury that has Dundas Street blocked westbound just after Station Street. Take Bell Street to get around it. Otherwise, major arterials, barrier repair works continuing on the Ring Road Altona bound on the Princess Freeway ramp. The left-hand lane is shut. Delays of 5 or 10 minutes. Otherwise, the Western Freeway building from Ferris Road to Hopkins Road, Monash Freeway. Under speed from the Princess Highway to Belgrave Hallam Road. 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And that's the latest traffic on Smooth 91.5.
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9: Good morning, I'm Maham Kashani with your 6 o'clock news. Fire has ripped through a Campbellfield factory overnight. 75 fighters were called to tackle the blaze just before 11:30. How the fire started is unknown at this stage. AFL icon and motor neurone disease campaigner Neil Danaher will be honoured at a state funeral at the MCG later today. Thousands of family, friends, sporting stars and politicians are set to pack the ground for the service this afternoon. Danaher dedicated his life to raising awareness of M&D, with this charity since raising over $150 million for medical research. Unions maintain restaurant and cafe owners should easily be able to afford the minimum wage increase. The hospitality sector argues the pay rise is one of several new costs, forcing them to hike menu prices. ACTU Secretary Sally McManus claims most businesses will have no issues absorbing the pay bump.
10: For a four-hour shift, someone on the minimum wage, it would cost the owner an extra $6. So for any genuine small business, it's actually a small amount to pay in terms of an increase in wages.
9: Overseas, at least 37 people have died when a powerful earthquake struck the southern Philippines on Monday. Many areas on the island of Mindanao are now only accessible from the air, with a number of roads and bridges severely damaged. And up to 500 jobs will go after a rescue deal for barbecues galore collapsed, meaning all of the retailers' remaining stores will be closed in the coming weeks.
11: KO goes Euro. Next stop, Spain. Watch the Formula One MSC Cruises Barcelona Catalunya Grand Prix live June 14 on KO Sports.
9: Updating sport. Gary Ablett Jr. has paid tribute to his famous father, Gary Sr., and also thanked his two AFL clubs, Geelong and Gold Coast, after he was inducted into the Australian Football Hall of Fame last night. He says he never would have achieved success in the game without the support of his family. Among those also inducted, Dustin Fletcher, John Worsfold and

0: Tim Evans. And tennis legend Serena Williams has made a stunning comeback to the court, earning a doubles victory alongside Victoria Mboko at the Queen's Club in London.
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2: Smooth weather.
0: Showers and wind easing, 19 the top. A few showers tomorrow, 17. Partly cloudy Friday, showers Saturday. Right now it's 15, and that's the latest on Smooth 91.5.
3: Thank you very much, Maha. Welcome on to our really warm Wednesday morning in dear old Melbourne town. What's 15, 16 degrees now? The average maximum temperature for June's 14, so hey, it's kooky, never mind. Hey, really interesting whispers just come out. Miley Cyrus might be on her way to play at the MCG. We'll try and track out some details on that for you in just a little while. Also, between now and 7, your chance to come at the Rochford Wines for a great day out. But first, it's Billy Joel, Uptown Girl.

Smooth 91.5. Out, Kylie. Kylie Minogue, can't get you out of my head. It's 11 minutes past 6. Mike Purso here this morning. The big talk around town is, of course, the World Cup kicks off on Sunday. All sorts of watch parties happening around town, including a big one in the city square at Fed Square. And Andrew's just arrived in town to see lots of gates being put up already, so lots of preparation into place. Should be absolutely huge.

0: 98.5. The man with a billion-dollar movie, Michael Jackson. Do not stop until you get enough. It's 6:15. Welcome along. Mike Purso here this morning at Smooth 91.5. You may have seen these stories in the news over the last couple of weeks. Apparently, there is a big problem with the declining rate of births here in Australia. They're at all-time lows, apparently. And there's another report that's just come out from the American National Bureau of Economic Research. It's come out and it's looking at why US fertility rates have fallen by 22% since 2007. The report points out that 2007, of course, was the year the first iPhone was introduced. There's another study by the University of Cincinnati that's found the same thing. Once the iPhone arrived, birth rates fell sharply in Western countries right around the world. There's, they say, a lot of fubbing going on. People snubbing their partners and prioritising time with their phones instead. Ladies and gentlemen, clearly, the answer is at hand. You need to put the phone away and get on with getting it on, if you know what I mean. Some inspiration from the master of romance, Mr. Barry White. Keep on. I'll leave you to that while we have a look at the traffic.
1: Melbourne's traffic on Smooth 91.5.
2: 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A building fire in Thornbury has Dundas Street blocked westbound after Station Street. Consider taking Bell Street if you can. Otherwise, reports of a crash in Craigieburn. Hume Highway citybound after Rushwood Drive. Slow going through the area. Hume Freeway next door moving fine. Just a little bit slow passing Cooper Street. Western Freeway building from Ferris Road into Hopkins Road and the Deer Park Bypass. Now under speed at Robinson's Road. 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And that's the latest traffic on Smooth 91.5.
0: Thank you very much. Windy today. A lot of showers on the way later this afternoon. And a top of 19. It's already 16 degrees at Smooth FM.

Wednesday morning in Melbourne, the More Music Breakfast Show, Eternal, and I want to be the only one. It's 25 minutes past six. Mike Purso here this morning. Still some major delays on a few rail lines across the network. Minor delays on the Mernda line because of an equipment fault around Thomastown, and major delays on the Pakenham and Cranbourne lines because vandalism in the Oakley area delays up to 30 minutes or more, so be prepared for that. Are you prepared to take yourself and someone special up to Rochford Wines in the beautiful Yarra Valley? I think you could rise to the task. How about if we send you up there with $250 to spend? I'm sure that'd make a difference. That's waiting for you shortly after the news, which is next. Smooth.

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16: 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A building fire in Thornbury has Dundas Street blocked westbound after Station Street. Consider taking Bell Street if you can. Reports of a crash in Craigieburn, Hume Highway city-bound at Rushwood Drive. Reports of a crash too for Truganina, Leakes Road eastbound after Derriman Road. Barrier repair works continue on the Ring Road out turnabout just before the Westgate Freeway. The left-hand lane is shut. delays of 5 or 10 minutes to get on by. 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Limited time offers only while stocks last. And that's the latest traffic on Smooth 91.5.
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17: Good morning, I'm Maham Kashani with your 6:30 news. A factory in Campbellfield has been engulfed in flames overnight. Fire Rescue says 70 crew members were deployed to the site after callers to 000 reported a blaze just before 11:30. The cause of the fire is unclear at this stage. Advocates and families of children with disabilities have raised concerns that proposed NDIS reforms could shift more responsibility onto parents. The federal government says the changes are needed to slow the scheme's growth and address structural problems. But Children and Young People with Disability Australia says the proposed changes are significant and need more time for review. A state funeral for AFL legend and motor neurone disease campaigner Neil Danaher will be held at the MCG later today. Thousands of friends, family, sporting stars and politicians are set to attend the service this afternoon. The former player and coach later dedicated his life to raising awareness of MND, with his charity raising over $150 million for medical research. Donald Trump has accused Iran of shooting down a US helicopter over the Strait of Hormuz, the president vowing to respond to the attack out of necessity. Two crew members were rescued by an American sea drone. And NASA has revealed the astronauts selected for the next Artemis mission following the space agency's historic lunar flyby. Artemis 3 is hoping to launch the crew in the Orion spacecraft in 2027 in a complex mission, according to NASA. The crew includes three Americans and an Italian astronaut from the European Space Agency.
18: KO goes Euro. Next stop, Spain. 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
17: Updating sport. Gary Ablett Jr. is among six new members inducted into the Australian Football Hall of Fame. The Geelong and Gold Coast champion honoured 21 years after his father at a gala event in Melbourne last night. West Coast Premiership captain and coach John Worsfold, Essendon veteran Dustin Fletcher and Indigenous champion David Cantilla were also acknowledged. And Aussie tennis players Nick Kyrgios, James Duckworth and Ricky Hijikata have all progressed to the round of 16 at the Stuttgart Open.
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17: Showers and wind easing, 19 the top. A few showers tomorrow, 17. Partly cloudy Friday, showers Saturday. Right now it's 15 and that's the latest on Smooth 91.5.
19: Thank you very much. Good to hear Rinky Digga Hitchikata progressing well in Stuttgart. Hey, just to follow up to that rumour about Miley Cyrus coming to Melbourne. Apparently, the story is she is coming to Melbourne and she'll be playing at the MCG as the halftime entertainment for the National Football League game on September 11th. Fingers crossed. Hope it happens. Your chance to join us up in the Yarra Valley at Rochford Wine shortly. First, though, Belinda Carlisle at Smooth FM.

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Not the best of starts for people on the Cranbourne and Pakenham lines today. The lines have been suspended because of those early problems with vandalism. Buses replacing trains between Caulfield and Oakley, but hopefully it gets sorted sometime soon. Right now, it's Olivia, it's Xanadu, it's Smooth FM.

0: Smooth 91.5, it's Xanadu, a land of romance, fantasy. It's about a quarter to seven. It's Mike Purceau here this morning, speaking of romance and fantasy. Rochford Whites have been great fans and friends of our radio station for years and years and years. We've been up there, we've seen some huge concerts out there, we enjoyed some intimate dinners, of course. We also enjoy magnificent wines. So if you would like the chance to do just that, we'd love you to have it. Grab yourself a bunch of great wines, take yourself off on a picnic up in the Yarra Valley. Absolutely outstanding. $250 for you to spend for a great time at Rochford Wines. If you'd like that, give us a call now on 1350 950.
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2: 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Taking a look at the major arterials. Monash Freeway, half an hour run from Eastlink into Punt Road. Behind that, there's a breakdown at Clyde Road. It's causing city-bound traffic to slow. 5 or 10 minutes delays. Otherwise, 35 minutes on the Ring Road Altona bound from Plenty Road to the Westgate Freeway exits. Barrier repair work continuing there, delays of 5 or 10 minutes just before the merge. Right now, there are Android deals aplenty at Telstra. 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And that's the latest traffic on Smooth 91.5.
0: Thank you very much. Balmy, 22 degrees in Rome right now. Giovanni's listening to us. Ciao ragazzo. He's from Colac, but now he's living back in Rome. The Smooth Player app. It's a miracle of modern science across the globe. Melbourne, still kind of warm. 16 now, 19 later on. Showers coming through and quite windy as well today. She said it's cold.

0: Spin 91.5, the More Music Breakfast Show. UB40, Chrissy Hyne. I got you, babe. It's almost 5 minutes to seven. Welcome along. Mike Purcell here this morning, every day this week, giving you the chance to enjoy the wonders of Rochford Wines up in the Yarra Valley. Beautiful. You can dine midweek this winter and enjoy 25% off. Someone keen for an expedition up to the Yarra Valley and the wonders of Rochford Wines from around Muralbark way. This is Jack, who's on the work to, on the way to work this morning.
1: Yeah, no, just, I'm about to go to work, but I'm going to be going to work as a bus driver, so driving the articulated bendy bus. Great. Getting out of the city this morning.
0: I love the bendy bus. I don't know if they're fun to drive, but they're fun to go. I love, you know, you sort of surf in the middle where it tilts around us.
1: Yeah, it's just like almost driving a caravan. It's a little big tail on the back. So,
0: is
1: yeah.
0: It? Okay, there you go. You're a skilled man, which is a good thing. And well, look, I'm sure a lot of people appreciate your hard work and your driving skills as well. We'd like to reward you with a trip up to Rochford Wines with $250 to spend.
1: Oh, thanks so much, Mike. Appreciate it. The wife's a red wine lover, so she'll be happy too. So,
0: Excellent. Well, look, you guys have a magnificent time there. Enjoy your day out today, and thanks for being a part of it. Really appreciate it.
1: Thanks, Mike. Have a good day, and go the Blues.
0: You go Blues. Go ahead, Jacko. See you, mate. Bye.
1: Thanks, mate. Bye.

0: Good morning. Good, strong and bold Twinings English breakfast, spring in your step and charm in your alarm morning. No wonder we're Australia's number one English breakfast tea. It's always time for Twinings.
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4: 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In Thornbury, we have a building fire. Dundas Street remaining blocked westbound after Station Street. Take Bell Street to get around it. Otherwise, the major arterials. We have a breakdown on the Monash Freeway. City-bound at Clyde Road, the left-hand lane is shut. Reports of a crash on the Ring Road, Altona-bound at the Hume Freeway. There are heavy delays back to Edgars Road and then delays just before the Princess Freeway merge on the Ring Road, Altona-bound. 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And that's the latest traffic on Smooth 91.5.
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6: Good morning. I'm Maham Kashani with your 7 o'clock news. Dozens of firefighters have battled a factory inferno in Campbellfield overnight. Flames engulfed the factory just before 11:30. There are no reports of injury at this stage and an investigation is underway into how the blaze started. Thousands of mourners are set to fill the MCG today for a state funeral honouring AFL legend and MND campaigner Neil Danaher. Friends, family, sporting stars and politicians will attend the service this afternoon. The former AFL player and coach later dedicated his life to raising awareness of MND following his own diagnosis in 2013. The nation's housing crisis is worsening with new figures showing population growth is outpacing home construction. It's been driven by a migration surge that's almost three times larger than the number of houses being built every year. One Nation has returned serve on Labor's plea to supporters for donations of $27 to help fight the minor party. Pauline Hanson's launched her own $29 Fire the Liar appeal, saying the money will be spent on billboards, TV and radio ads to oust the Albanese government. And the collapse of retailer Barbecues Galore will lead to hundreds of job losses. More than 60 stores across the country will close as early as next week. The company has been in liquidation since February.
7: KO goes Euro. Next stop, Spain. 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
6: Updating sport. Geelong and Gold Coast champion Gary Ablett Jr. is among six new members inducted into the Australian Football Hall of Fame. John Worsfold, Dustin Fletcher and Tim Evans were also acknowledged at last night's gala in Melbourne. Bangladesh has beaten Australia by 88 runs through DLS method in the first one dayer. And teenage swim stars Sienna Tui and Henry Allen stole the show on night two off the Australian swimming trials. Tui took out the women's 100-metre breaststroke while Allen won the 100-metre backstroke.
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6: Showers and wind easing, 19 the top. A few showers tomorrow, 17. Partly cloudy Friday, showers Saturday. Right now, it's 15, and that's the latest on Smooth 91.5.
8: 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Welcome on to Smooth 91.5. Just a shout-out to the team at Stan's.

Grill in Spotswood, home of the Balkan sausage sizzle. Last night, the whole crew, all 10 of them, attended the Mona Castle trivia night. There were 10 other teams, and the team from Stans finished 10th. Well, at least you got one thing. For you, it's Kim Wilde. You keep me hanging on. That's Smooth FM.

0: 91.5 as we wander into Wednesday morning, stumbling in with Susie Quattro and Chris Norman. Skies around town starting to brighten. Sunrise this morning, what, 7:32? Sunset 5:08 this afternoon. Days are short, aren't they? However, it's never too short a day to learn something new. This is really interesting. We've given you some interesting terms in the past here at Smooth FM. We told you about wabi-sabi, the Japanese idea that, you know, nothing's ever truly perfect, nothing lasts forever, and sometimes the best things happen when plans come unstuck. Would you like to add to your vocabulary this? Sprezzatura. Sprezzatura is a great word. It's an Italian word. And basically, it's the idea of studied casualness, the art of maintaining a nonchalant demeanour while making complex tasks look effortless and unforced. It's kind of like the idea of, well, I guess if you're sprezzatura, you're like a duck, right? So it's like you're paddling like mad underneath, but just gliding gracefully across the top of the world's problems. So there you go. Lock that one away. Sprezzatura. Live and direct here at Smooth FM.
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2: 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A building fire in Thornbury still has Dundas Street blocked westbound at Station Street. Otherwise, the major arterials, we have a crash on the Ring Road Altona bound, just passing the Hume Freeway. Delays are back to Edgars Road, and then it's slow going just before the Princes Freeway merge with barrier repairs ongoing. Heavy traffic back to the Deer Park bypass. 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Offer ends 30 June. And that's the latest traffic on Smooth 91.5.
0: Sadly, not a lot of sprezzatura for the Cranbourne and Packham lines. Have both been suspended this morning because of some problems around the Oakley area, and buses are replacing trains between Caulfield and Oakley for a little while to come. Today's weather, it's weirdly warm again today. A top of 19 degrees, quite windy, and showers forecast for later on this afternoon. 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

5. It does not get much chillier than that, does it? Mark Morrison and the return of the Mac. It's 25 minutes past 7. It's Mike Purso here this morning. The return of great things at the NGV. This is brilliant. NGV's Cartier exhibition opens this Friday, supported by Smooth FM. And what we've been able to negotiate on your behalf is a really exclusive night there where you'll be personally escorted through the exhibition. It's just a small party, about 20 of us, I think, all up, and then some drinks and canapés as well, and then you get to enjoy NGV Friday nights. That coming up for you between now and 8 o'clock this morning at Smooth FM.

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18: 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Eastern Freeway seeing heavy delays inbound at the Hoddle Street exits. No huge surprises there. Ring Road Altona bound struggling past the Hume. That's due to a collision yet to be cleared. And then it's struggling just before the Princes Freeway merge. That's due to barrier repair works. There's a line of traffic right back into the Deer Park bypass. Mornington Peninsula Freeway, heavy going from Frankston and Dandenong Road passing Thompson's Road. 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And that's the latest traffic on Smooth 91.5.
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19: Good morning, I'm Maham Ghashani with your 7:30 news. Police are investigating the suspicious death of a man in the city's east. A passerby found the man's body with suspected burns. Officers are investigating if he was sleeping rough at a park at Donvale. They're asking anyone with information on the man's identity or dashcam footage to contact Crime Stoppers. A factory inferno has caused flammable items to explode in Campbellfield. Emergency services were called to the factory just before 11:30 last night after multiple 000 calls from the public. More than 70 firefighters battled the large blaze, which impacted a nearby paint supply business. Unions are pushing for a 35% pay rise for Australia's 300,000 disability and community workers. The historic claim will be filed with the Fair Work Commission today. The services union arguing that the largely female workforce has been underpaid and undervalued for too long. A state funeral will get underway this afternoon for AFL legend and M&D campaigner Neil Danaher at the MCG. Family, friends, sporting stars and politicians are set to attend the service. Danaher raised awareness and vital funds for medical research into the condition after receiving his own diagnosis in 2013. And beloved wildlife warrior Robert Irwin has been unveiled as this year's host of the TV Week Logie Awards. The 22-year-old saying it's one of the most exciting things he's ever been asked to do. The awards, set to be held in August in Sydney, will also mark its 70th anniversary.
20: KO goes Euro. Next stop, Spain. Watch the Formula One MSC Cruises Barcelona Catalunya Grand Prix live June 14 on KO Sports.
19: Updating sport. Geelong and Gold Coast champion Gary Ablett Jr. has been honoured for his stellar contribution to the game, joining his father and namesake in the Australian Football Hall of Fame. Ablett Jr. named among six new inductees, including John Worsfall, Dustin Fletcher and Tim Evans in Melbourne last night. And Caitlin Ford has scored on her 150th appearance for Australia as the Matildas earned a 3-1 victory against Mexico in Sydney last night.
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17: Smooth weather.
19: Showers and wind easing, 19 the top. A few showers tomorrow, 17. Partly cloudy Friday. Showers Saturday. Right now, it's 16. And that's the latest on Smooth 91.5.
3: Kooky weather for a Wednesday morning, isn't it? Never mind. Good things on the way, including your chance to come along to the NGV for the Cartier exhibition. Right now, though, George Michael. 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

Spoon 91.5, it's the Bee Gees staying alive. Hello, Troy. Troy's 11 this morning. Getting ahead of the curve with the first aid course he's taking this week. Practicing his impressions with the Bee Gees. Why not? It's 19 minutes to 8. Mike Purso here this morning from Staying Alive to Murder on the Dance Floor. Stoke up the kitchen disco, ladies and gentlemen. The musical stylings of Sophie Ellis-Bextor at Smooth 91.5.

0: 291.5 Surf Hill Space Day, Murder on the Dance Floor. It's about 7:45. Welcome along to Smooth. It's good to have you with us. There's a great exhibition about to open at the NGV. We want to make you feel special about attending. You know, it's great. We can get you tickets there anytime. That's fantastic. But what we've been able to do is put together an amazing experience for you when it opens. What's happening is this. We're hosting a Cartier After Hours experience. What we've been able to do is persuade the people at the NGV to let us have a bit of a, you know, a get-together there, some drinks, some canapés. They're also going to provide us with one of their curators, their experts, to take us through the Cartier exhibition and to explain to us in detail what we're actually looking at. I mean, it's great to see the little cards that say this is da da da da, but it's when someone really knows their stuff and the story behind it, it really comes to life. So I'm very excited by this. So if you'd like to join us, we've got a couple of slots open now. Give us a call, 1359 50.
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2: Spotlight's over $30 million clearance sale is on now. 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Sale ends Tuesday, 16th June 2026. A heavy going run on the Ring Road Altona bound passing the Hume Freeway due to a crash. There's four tow trucks on the scene, and then it's heavy going near the Princess Freeway merge due to barrier repair works. Otherwise, the Monash Freeway, slow going for it. About a 45-minute run from Eastlink into Punt Road. Behind that, a breakdown at Clyde Road is seen to lays right back through Berwick. All the other major arterials rather busy this morning as well. Get the bold style of the all-new Ford Ranger Wolf Track V6 from 73K driveway at participating dealers. See forward.com.au for details, and that's the latest traffic on Smooth 91.5.
0: Thank you very much. By the way, too, the Pakenham and Cranbourne line still suspended. Buses replacing trains between Caulfield and Oakland until they get things sorted out there. The weather today, it's going to be wild and woolly later on. Quite windy, they reckon. Showers on the way and a top of 19 degrees, which is 5 above the June average. It's 16 now at Smooth FM.

0: Smooth 91.5. It's very cruisy. It's very cool. It's Christina Aguilera. And what a girl wants, as part of our More Music Breakfast show, what a lot of people seem to want is to come along to our great night out at the NGV to check out the Cartier exhibition. It opens officially this Friday, and you can book now at ngv.melbourne. Someone that is hopefully come along to join us there from Kangaroo Ground is the lovely Shay. Shay, you've already got a couple of pieces of Cartier, have you?
1: I've got a couple of pieces. I've got one of their Just Fun Clue bracelets and their Love bracelets. So, yeah. Yes, I do love Cartier. It's my favourite jewellery house. Feel very lucky to own a few pieces.
0: Well, I've got one. It's one ring that I was given by my partner. So there you go. You and I have something in common. We're bonded together by Cartier, the fine jewellery.
1: We are. Yes, we're very lucky.
0: Which is brilliant. Well, look, your luck continues to run well. We have got a couple of tickets for you to come along to our Cartier After Hours experience at the NGV.
1: Oh, my God, that is so amazing. Thank you so much. My mum and I had been discussing we wanted to go, and she will just be so ecstatic to have this experience. So thank you so much.
0: Oh, look, I think it's absolutely brilliant. The stuff they've brought together for this is just mind-boggling, and the stories behind it too, I reckon, are going to be something special to behold. So that is for you, your mum, and I to enjoy at the NGV. Congratulations.
1: Thank you so much. I so appreciate it.
0: Not at all. You have a great time, Shay, and we'll see you there.
1: Great. Can't wait. Thank you so much.

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0: 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And the answer to what's the most common renewable energy

0: 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The ring road Altonabound is having a bit of a nightmare morning around the Hume Freeway. A crash there has a lot of emergency services on the scene. There's a line of traffic back to Edgars Road, and then it is a slow going before the Princes Freeway merge with works ongoing. Elsewhere, the Monash Freeway, a slow trot as well. East Lincoln to Punt Road, 40 minutes the drive. We have a crash in Scoresby to avoid Ferntree Gully Road westbound before East Lincoln. The middle lane is shut. Right now, there are Android deals aplenty at Telstra. 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And that's the latest traffic on Smooth 91.5.
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3: Good morning, I'm Maham Ghoshani with your 8 o'clock news. Police are investigating the death of a man whose body has been found in a park at Donvale. A passerby found the man's body with suspected burns. Officers say a probe into the man's death is ongoing and anyone with information is urged to come forward. Dozens of firefighters have battled a factory inferno in Campbellfield overnight. More than 70 crew members were deployed to the factory just before 11:30 following multiple calls from the public about a large blaze. The fire has been contained to a small part of the building. How it started is unknown at this stage. A Senate inquiry into a proposed overhaul of the NDIS will hold a second day of public hearings in Melbourne today. The federal government argues reforms are needed to ensure the $50 billion scheme remains sustainable. Almost all witnesses who gave evidence yesterday said the overhaul would push families already at breaking point into further crisis. An estate funeral for AFL legend and MND campaigner Neil Danaher will be held at the MCG today. Family, friends, sporting stars and politicians are set to attend the service this afternoon.
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3: Updating sport. Six new members have been etched into the Australian Football Hall of Fame. Geelong and Gold Coast champion Gary Ablett Jr. was honoured for his glittering contribution to the game 21 years after his father. West Coast Premiership captain and coach John Worsfold, Essendon veteran Dustin Fletcher and Indigenous champion David Cantilla also among those recognised last night. And Serena Williams has made a stellar return to competitive tennis, the 44-year-old winning her opening doubles match alongside Canadian team Victoria Mboko at Queen's in London.
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3: Showers and wind easing, 19 the top. A few showers tomorrow, 17. Partly cloudy Friday. Showers Saturday. Right now, it's 16. And that's the latest on Smooth 91.5.
5: Thank you very much, Maha. Welcome along to Smooth 91.5. The other big sports story of the day, this is really interesting, is Ben Stokes, the England cricket captain, is either going to be sacked or might have to resign. He was involved in a fracas, was the term they used, in a nightclub after the game against New Zealand. Not good for Benji, eh? Great for you, though, with more music, less talk, and amazing acts like this, Eurythmics and Sweet Dreams at Smooth FM. 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

0: Smooth 91.5, the Royal and Britannic Majesty's Queen, the Killer Queen, as part of our More Music Breakfast show. It's about a quarter past eight. Mike Purso here. The World Cup, the Soccer World Cup, kicks off this weekend. Australia's first game, we know, Sunday, 2 o'clock, Sunday afternoon against Tokyo. They're playing in Vancouver. The local time there will be 9 o'clock in the evening, so quite a late game, but the time works for us, which is great. However, I've got some disturbing news. The Independent newspaper in London has put together some sort of AI World Cup predictor program, which seems pretty sophisticated. And then they've put in all the statistics of various teams and their histories and blah, blah, blah, blah, blah. And they then ran it 100,000 times to see if they could come up with who is the most likely to win the World Cup. And the answer is blah, blah, blah, Spain. Apparently Spain is supposed to win the World Cup. I think who comes in second or third? I think England is second, France third, Germany's fourth. Australia, according to this, finishes 26th between Algeria and the Czech Republic. So, you know, it might be a short but spectacular World Cup campaign for us, but I'm sure the Socceroos will do us proud, and you never know. AI has its faults, and the Socceroos have a lot of guts and determination, so hopefully they go a lot further than the machine predicts. But like I said, first game Sunday, 2 o'clock our time, lots of live sites right across the city.
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2: 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Investing carries risk. We have a collision on the Ring Road Altonabound yet to be cleared just near the Hume Freeway. A heavy line of traffic going right back to Dalton Road. Meanwhile, in Scoresby, a collision on Ferntree Gully Road westbound before Eastlink has police and fire is on the scene diverting traffic through. A breakdown in Maidstone, Ballarat Road citybound at Havelock Street. 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And that's the latest traffic on Smooth 91.5.
0: Thank you very much. Hasn't been a great day on the rail network. The Pakenham and Cranbourne line still suspended with buses replacing trains between Caulfield and Oakley, and now apparently the Frankston line running 20 minutes late because of a train fault in the Frankston area. It'll improve soon, we hope. Just a shout out to the first responders today. It's Thank You First Responders Day. We know that because Beth got in touch. She works at the Royal Children's Hospital. Want to make sure we knew. Right across, Beth. Good on you. 19 the top today. Showers on the way. It's already 16 at Smooth FM. Yeah.

291.5, lots of vibes, good vibes. Janet Jackson and Together Again as a part of our More Music Breakfast Show. Almost 25 minutes past 8. Welcome along. It's Mike Purso here this morning. The big word is, if you can fill up today, or maybe tomorrow to stretch, you should do it, because the cheaper petrol prices that have been around for a while look like going up because of all the festivities happening in the Strait of Hormuz, etc. Still some cheap petrol around, though. Mel in Moorabbin spotted $1.59.6 at the Shell and Warragul Road just before Kingston Road. Good on you. Thanks very much for that.

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3: 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Simples.
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19: 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A 50-minute run on the Ring Road Altona bound from Plenty Road to the Westgate Freeway exits. There's a crash at the Hume Freeway and barrier works just before the Princess Freeway is causing major delays back to the Deer Park Bypass. Monash Freeway, 43 minutes from Eastlink to Punt Road, 37 minutes on the Princess Freeway from Forsyth Road over the Westgate and into the Burnley Tunnel. 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And that's the latest traffic on Smooth 91.5.
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5: Good morning, I'm Maham Kashani with your 8:30 news. An investigation's underway into the death of a man whose body was found at a park in the city's east. A passerby discovered the man's body at Don Vale yesterday evening. Police urging anyone with information on his identity or dashcam footage to contact Crime Stoppers. More than 70 firefighters have battled a large factory inferno in Campbellfield. They were called to the factory just before 11:30 last night following multiple 000 calls alerting them to the blaze. Residents have been warned about chemical fumes in the area. The cause of the fire unknown at this stage. Neil Danaher's family says this afternoon's state funeral at the MCG is not the end of his fight against M&D. Thousands of family, friends and fans will gather to farewell the former Australian of the Year. His daughter, Lauren, says the support they've received over the past week has been overwhelming.
20: And that's really helped us over the last week. But I think, you know, Dad was just one person that has died from MND, and there's so many people out there.
5: Overseas, and Donald Trump has accused Iran of shooting down a US helicopter over the Strait of Hormuz. The president vowing to respond to the attack out of necessity. Two crew members were rescued by an American sea drone. And NASA has unveiled its lineup of astronauts for the Artemis 3 mission. The crew of four will orbit Earth as they practice docking two lunar landers. Their two-week voyage is being planned for next year.
21: KO goes Euro. Next stop, Spain. Watch the Formula One MSC Cruises Barcelona Catalunya Grand Prix live June 14 on KO Sports.
5: Updating sport. Gary Ablett Jr. is among six new members inducted into the Australian Football Hall of Fame. The Geelong and Gold Coast champion honoured 21 years after his father at a gala event in Melbourne last night. West Coast Premiership captain and coach John Worsfold, Essendon veteran Dustin Fletcher and Indigenous champion David Cantilla also among those acknowledged. Aussie tennis players Nick Kyrgios, James Duckworth and Rinky Hijikata have all progressed to the round of 16 at the Stuttgart Open. And the San Antonio Spurs have beaten the New York Knicks by 4 points in Game 3 of the NBA Finals Series.
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18: Smooth weather.
5: Showers and wind easing, 19 the top. A few showers tomorrow, 17. Partly cloudy Friday. Showers Saturday. Right now, it's 16. And that's the latest on Smooth 91.5.
22: Thank you very much. Really windy last night, wasn't it? The wind whistling around our place and weirdly warm as well. I think the overnight low is about 15, 16 degrees. Rain starting to fall across Melbourne though. Yeah, it's an interesting thing. Trying to keep track of the weather in this town of ours, isn't it? Let's play you some amazing music to get you into your Wednesday morning. It's more music, it's less talk, it's Phil Collins. It's Two Hearts at Smooth 91.5.

Kitchen Disco Cooking with Hadaway and What Is Love as a part of our More Music Breakfast Show. It's 19 minutes to 9. Mike Purcell this morning. Hello, Gary. Gary's off to the Queen Vic Night Markets later on this evening, which will be fantastic. And also planning a return trip Saturday, Sunday for the Donut Festival. Scolding Jam, Sugar on the Outside. Brilliant.

0: 91.5 Lip Sync off the Funky Town. It's about 16 minutes to 9. Welcome along to Smooth 91.5. This is interesting news. It's just come out the last day or so. Yeah, they've been working like mad for to get the Western Sydney Airport finished out of Badgerys Creek. Well, apparently it's all good and ready to roll, and they're going to be accepting their first passengers in October. Now, while that's important for us is because, as you no doubt know, sometimes flying into and out of Sydney is incredibly frustrating because of the curfew. The main airport there, between 11 o'clock at night and 6 o'clock in the morning, no flights in or out, international, domestic, whatever. So it really does make sometimes getting to, from, and around Sydney very, very difficult indeed. The thing about their new airport is it's going to open 24/7. So if you need to get somewhere overseas, somewhere to stay, you don't have to worry about the curfew, which is a great thing. So we'll soon see, no doubt, the timetables for flights in and out of Melbourne that might be getting you to the Sydney Western Airport. Right, let's have a look at what's happening at ground level, shall we?
1: Melbourne's traffic on Smooth 91.5.
2: Police and speed cameras are there to keep you safe. Speeding, chances are you will be caught anywhere, anytime, anyone. A message from the TAC. A broken down truck on the Monash Freeway, city bound before Eastlink, has one lane shut and it's causing heavy delays. It's been there for some time. Otherwise, the Ring Road Altona bound still getting smashed at the Hume Freeway due to an earlier collision there, and then delays of 10 minutes just near the Princess Freeway merge with barrier repairs ongoing. Hume Freeway starting to ease city bound passing Cooper Street. The Eastern Freeway absolutely chockers at the Hoddle Street exits. 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Price at participating stores until June 16 while stocks last. And that's the latest traffic on Smooth 91.5.
0: Thank you very much. A few showers around town already, and maybe more to come. Quite a windy day too, and a top of 19 degrees already. 17 with John Farnham, and that's Freedom at Smooth FM.

1.5. Jason McCartney, a beautiful soul to wrap up this broadcast for the day. Now, tomorrow, I can't give too much away, but apparently we've got some sort of major announcement coming up tomorrow. So, what's it going to be? Have to come back tomorrow and find out. Certainly do come back again tomorrow for your chance to win the $250 up at Rochford Winery in the beautiful Yarra Valley. Just outstanding. And, of course, to the very special I put together for you at Cartier at the NGV. Ty Frost is in next. Look after yourself, and I'll see you for Thursday. Bye.

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12: 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Simples.
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14: 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On the Monash Freeway, we have a collision city-bound at Narre Warren North Road. Two right-hand lanes are closed. Otherwise, a broken-down truck on the Monash Freeway city-bound before Eastlink has another lane shut. Monash Freeway, a little bit slow this morning. Right now, from Eastlink into Punter Road, it's about a 43-minute drive. Otherwise, on the Ring Road Altona-bound, all lanes have reopened near the Hume Freeway following an earlier collision. And the Mornington Peninsula Freeway, still slow city-bound from Frankston Dandenong Road. 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Cars24.com.au, and that's the latest traffic on Smooth 91.5.
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15: Good morning, I'm Maham Ghashani with your 9 o'clock news. A probe is underway into the suspicious death of a man in Melbourne's East. A passerby found the man's body with suspected burns at a park in Donvale before 5pm yesterday. Police urging anyone with information on the man's identity and dash cam footage to contact Crime Stoppers. More than 70 firefighters have brought a large factory inferno under control in Campbellfield. Emergency services called to the factory before 11:30 last night to find the site engulfed in flames. They managed to contain the blaze to a small part of the building. The cause is under investigation. Thousands of mourners are set to fill the MCG this afternoon for a state funeral honouring AFL legend Neil Danaher. Friends, family, sporting stars and politicians will attend the service. The former player and coach passed away last month following a 13-year battle with MND. The US has launched a series of strikes after it allegedly downed an American

0: Football Hall of Fame. Geelong and Gold Coast legend Gary Ablett Jr., West Coast Premiership captain and coach John Worsfold, and Essendon veteran Dustin Fletcher among those honoured in Melbourne last night. Australia has crashed to its first ODI loss against Bangladesh in 21 years, the hosts recording an 86-run win via the DLS method in Dhaka. And Serena Williams has made a triumphant return to tennis, winning her opening doubles match at Queen's after more than 1,000 days away from the sport, the 44-year-old claiming a straight sets win alongside Canadian teen Victoria Mboko.
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2: Smooth weather.
0: Showers and wind easing, 19 the top today. A few showers tomorrow, 17. Partly cloudy Friday, showers Saturday. Right now it's 16, and that's the latest on Smooth 91.5.
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4: 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My name's Ty Frost. 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More feel-good tunes for you now. 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Smooth.

0: 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It's your Feel Good Work Day for your Wednesday at Smooth FM with Elton John and Kiki D. Don't go breaking my heart. Hello, it's Ty Frost. It was just announced this morning that Robert Irwin is going to be the host of the 2026 Logies in August. I guess all his experience at Australia Zoo will come in pretty handy to host a gig like that. Taylor Swift's going to get us back into the Feel Good next at Smooth FM. Thanks for being here.
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18: 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Life is the reason.

0: It's songs that vibe like that that make sure this is a feel-good work day. 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Really nice to have you here. My name is Ty Frost. 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
21: 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Just a few residual delays for the Monash City van approaching Narre Warren North Road following an earlier crash. Barrier repairs remain on the Ring Road Altona bound. On the Princes Freeway ramp, the left-hand lane closed, speeds at 40. Delays still pushing back to the Deer Park bypass. The West Gate desperately trying to recover city-bound post-peak with brake lights from Williamstown Road into the Burnley Tunnel. Don't miss Barbecues Galore's massive end of financial year sale with up to 40% off barbecues and up to 60% off outdoor furniture.